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0: And we turn it up every time.
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1: 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I don't give a fuck about you nor your friends.

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2: Hey, yo, Jace.
3: Oh, yeah. Oh, yeah. Oh, yeah.
2: 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Holla at her.
3: 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How'd you fit all that in them jeans? You know what to do with that big fat butt. 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
3: 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Must bunny general, the bigger boss man. So a guy no like it, go mass. Cause we no walk things and create things, man. We run things every time. Yeah, yeah, man.